see the starlight through the clouds. Why won't anybody listen to me? Don't make me say it again out loud. Big star adoring, don't worry, baby. Bipolar pride, swim in the tide. Keep your dead head above and your chin up. You're gonna have a pretty hard time. Without drugs, without love, total submission. I've seen a vision. Everyone's screaming. I've been daydreaming. Sorry, I'm fishing without permission. 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

0: Who's afraid of you, Beth?
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1: 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Mm-hmm.

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he steals love. Cold city, calling upon my memories. I feel so torn, city, calling upon these memories. Cold city, calling upon my memories. I feel so torn, city, calling upon these memories. The snow upon these blackened streets, a hardened head, a hardened body between frozen sheets, a first shiver, the first shivering year.

It's not what you want, it's not what you need, it's not what you're looking for. If you fall like a friend who needs to descend, it's pushing you through the door. So you head to the park to let the dog out, not even surprised that it pours. 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The realization hits, you lost your goddamn keys.

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Their teeth are bare, their feet are planted. 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And now his heart is damp with the fury of finding and losing.

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Yeah. You what?

that it feels that instead of moving forward, we're actually going backwards. I think it's something like 1 in 12 women experience some form of violence, whether it's domestic violence or other serious offences. And it's a massive problem, and part of it is about resources. Part of it is just not taking these things seriously, not listening. We've got enough laws on this. We've got laws on this.

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baddest, the meanest and greatest. 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Stopping the shop, I'm a whole other package.

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school never ends. Like high school never ends. Like high school never ends. Popping pills is my heat. And they're rising on their feet. Take some Xans to calm down.